0: inventory the inside of my mind, I realize it's not as full as it used to be.
1: With images of justice are designs of liberty.
0: The world has changed. Or is it me that's new? A different set of morals from a different set of clues. So still I wonder,
1: is this all there is to life?
0: The ever-changing cycles in a world that's damp and rife.
1: There must be more!
0: Yeah, in my heart I hold to this. I've known the joy of love, and I've seen the peace and bliss, but as you know,
1: all things must end!
0: Except the need for faith and the spirit that's within to keep you strong. When it seems you're about to break, just call upon the strength within and plant it as your stake.
1: Move forward with power!
0: Program yourself to feel with depth enough to know what's up and heart to sense the real. Where you at?

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Normally, he'd be doing the voicing for this, but currently he was unable to. So you've got me, Hannah, your other co-host of Neon Window. Thank you so much for tuning into our show this evening. We appreciate all of our listeners, and you are what helped make radio happen, so we appreciate you. And also want to give a shout out to our wonderful sponsors over at the Blocks BIA, our business improvement area, which also encompasses the Blocks Art Center, located at 834 11th Avenue Southwest. The Blocks BIA champions the businesses that make the Beltline and Sinalta dynamic and thriving neighborhoods. 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So if you don't already know about them, go visit their website at theblocksbia.ca or go visit the Blocks Art Center in person. Once again, 834 11th Avenue Southwest. Thank you so much for tuning in to Neon Window this evening. We'll be back next week with more music and more fun. So take care, stay warm in this breezy weather, and hopefully spring is just around the corner. Up next is Tombstone After Dark, so be sure to stay tuned in to CJSW for more music to sail you into your evening. All right, take care. Have a wonderful evening. We'll be back next week.

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Today, an ode to bedrooms. The room is an altar to self. 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

Have you ever seen the film Magnolia? 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Paul Thomas Anderson, Thomas Cruise. Discount Revelations.

That's TK Othello with their track Love It Up. You're tuned in to Local Singles on CJSW 90.9 FM. My name is Sammy Parker. I go by they, them pronouns, and I'm here to lead you through the next hour of all local music. Before we get started, I do want to acknowledge that CJSW both acknowledges and pays tribute to the traditional territories of the peoples of Treaty 7, which include the Blackfoot Confederacy, the Sutena First Nation, and the Stoney Nakoda. Calgary is also home to the Métis Nation of Alberta, Districts 5 and 6. This week, we have a very special guest coming on air, so make sure you keep that dial locked. We are going to hear from a few members from a band called Education Party, and I'm very excited to chat with them. I haven't talked with this band before, so we're going to have a nice little interview talking about their, I believe, upcoming release on this weekend. So we're going to hear about that. And then, of course, we also have some music for you to check out, especially because Bandcamp Friday is happening on September 4th. Before we get into the music, I do want to give a shout out to our show sponsor. That's Dickens, located down at 1000 9th Avenue Southwest. They are a great venue to go and check out. Not only is the food good, the drinks good, the staff very friendly. They have so many different kinds of events that you can go and check out. Live music, their Hang the DJ nights, drag shows, trivia, comedy, and more. If you want more information on your next night out, head on over to DickensYYC.com. All right, this first set here is going to be a bit of a shorter one, but it's definitely a little bit of a weirder one. We've got Hair Control and Ghost Keeper on this set, and these two bands are known for experimenting with sound quite a bit. So they might sound a little bit different from each other, but it's on that same kind of vein of experimenting with music and creating interesting sound. And I'm not saying like, it's noise. It's not noise. It's pretty good here. So we're going to get into it. If you want to get in contact with me while I am here, I will be in the booth until 1 p.m. and you can reach me at 403-220-3991. We're going to kick things off here with Balloon Moon by Ghost Keeper on Local Singles CJSW 90.9 FM.

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1: Take off your disguise, peek inside, MRI.
0: Don't be acting shy, I heard it's up, I wanna fly. I said, Jada, can you slide? This was her reply.

From September 11th to 13th, you want to be in Edmonton for the 5th annual Purple City Fest. 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synth-pop starlet Desire, iconic Canadian artist, actress, musician, and director Sukyin Lee, New York Death City rockers Bambara, feminist hardcore from Baltimore, War on Women, Canadian alt country from Deep Dark Woods, and rare performances from local legends The Wet Secrets and Calvin Love. 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

0: talking to. 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
1: Nigga,
0: we to the tippy.
1: Out the fucking way.
0: I am.
1: You been doing a good job all this time, bro. You hear me?
0: Yeah.
1: Yeah, nigga, please, you know, listen, bro. Please, get the fuck out the way, man.
0: All right? I'm out the way, gang.
1: That shit's over with.

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1: Now, I'm not in the habit of taking orders from a machine.

Hey, this is Taronzo Cannon, and I'm a witness, and you a witness, on the Blues Witness with Cindy McLeod on CJSW 90.9 FM. Check it out.